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1: Interception before halftime. I think they're far more aggressive. I think they see the shortcomings of the Washington defense, and they can be got. Now, I'm not saying they're a terrible defense. They have a good, you know, front line.
2: Their front seven, I think, is very good. Is quite good. And with what we talked about a little bit yesterday with their new coordinator, Durante Jones, who did interview for the Cowboys vacancy in the offseason, he's a disciple of the Minnesota DC. I'm blanking on his name now.
1: Brian Flores.
2: Yes. Yeah. They'll blitz way more than they used to. And we think of a Dan Quinn defense. What do we think of? We think of man.
1: Yeah.
2: We think of, you know, getting home with four because Micah was here. They're going to try to muddy the front and show blitz and drop back and just play zone mostly.
1: Yeah.
2: And obviously you want to be able to run the ball well, but I think going up against a Daron Payne, that might be difficult because Daron Payne is not only a defensive tackle, they're putting him out at the five at times. There are times putting him in the A and the B gap. And they did that with Frankie Louvu last week, showing pressure. Now he's not there. I'm guessing Sonny Styles will do some similar things. But honestly, blitz Dak at your own peril.
1: Because please do it.
2: He can carve up a blitz better than just about any quarterback in the NFL. I don't know how big of a game this is going to be for Javonte because it just feels like you need to establish the pass to salt this game away with the run.
1: Yeah, and if you can get up to an early lead, like we said this about New York last week, the Giants got to play their game the entire game. Like, they scripted out what they wanted, you know, their first 10 plays or whatever, it was working, and then it just attacked the Cowboys' weaknesses with the flats and everything. To the defensive side of the ball now, you hope to see some things cleaned up, especially, you know, the figuring out who's covering the flat. Now, the Shoddy did say today that Jayshon Barham is going to be wearing the green dot in this game because you have DeMarvian Overshone, who's hurt. Barham's going to be starting.
2: Well, he can immediately redeem himself. That's
1: yes,
2: great.
1: I kind of love this for him because I think we both root for the dude. He's a football maniac. We all saw the video with him and Christian Parker on the sideline in week one. Just what a good redemption story this could be in week two if he cleans it up and if he can get to the backfield and make plays. And if he's able to, you know, he's wearing the green dot, he's going to have to communicate.
2: Sure.
1: And I know this is going to be a really tough second test for Christian Parker and Jayshon Barham in week two, and you've only had a week.
2: So going back and watching Eagles Commanders last week, mm-hmm. It felt like Philly controlled this game for the most part. Obviously a missed extra point, or a blocked extra point rather, you know, had them chasing the game late. Washington's offense, if you really look at it, through three quarters, they didn't do just a whole lot. Jaden Daniels was under 100 yards for most of this game until the fourth quarter when he really heated up and they were able to rally and make it a two-point game. Now, Washington did go 3-for-3 in the red zone, which we should note that because red zone offense is also an issue for Dallas, so you need to try to win that battle if you can. And David Blau, the first-time coordinator, is not Cliff. Cliff didn't use a ton of motion with his receivers. They're using a lot more motion now. Again, it's just one game. It's hard to get a real read on what kind of play caller he is, but they're not using nearly as much 12 personnel as they did under Cliff, and they're using more motion. Now, Terry McLaurin only had two catches against Philadelphia. Philadelphia has a very good secondary.
1: Yeah, they do.
2: I can't assume that he's just going to be held to two catches.
1: Stephon Diggs is still good.
2: He can still get open, and he's a good route runner. He might be a bit of a nut, but he's somebody you have to worry about. But their tight end, I'm going to butcher his name. It's Chig Okonkwo.
1: Yeah.
2: He is dealing with an injury. He was not practicing yesterday. There's a good chance he doesn't play, and he's their tight end one, so they're going to have to probably fall back on John Bates. But as far as the run game, it was actually pretty good, and I don't think their offensive line is good at all. Their left tackle situation, with Jeremy Tunsil out, having to roll with Brandon Coleman, that is the weak link of their offensive line. And their center, Nick Allegretti, is no great shakes either. So you could maybe have

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1: 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Happy College Football Saturday to you. This is the College Football Tailgates. 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
2: You could. 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